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1: Stardate July 14th. 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After this,
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1: Stardate July 14th. Our solar system is passing through one of the spiral arms that makes the Milky Way galaxy look like a pinwheel. But the key words there are passing through. The solar system moves through the galaxy a little faster than the spiral arms do. So over hundreds of millions of years, we cross all of the galaxy's major arms. And those crossings could be dangerous. A spiral arm is a region where a passing wave squeezes giant clouds of gas and dust, triggering the birth of new stars. Many of the stars are especially hot and bright, so they light up the spiral arms. The star-forming clouds are dense and turbulent, and a recent study suggested that could be where the danger comes in. Researchers looked at tiny crystals in Earth's crust. They found that the composition of the crystals varied over periods of hundreds of millions of years. During some of those periods, Earth's crust appeared to be especially hot, and the timing of those periods may correspond to passages through the spiral arms. As we move through the dense clouds in the arms, big balls of ice and rock far from the sun could be nudged inward. Some of them could ram into Earth, creating conditions that could account for some of the crystals. So while the Milky Way's spiral arms may be beautiful, they may also be deadly. Look for the glowing band of the Milky Way curving across the east as night falls and arching high overhead later on. Today's program was made possible by Mercer Caverns in Calaveras County in California's historic gold country. More information at mercercaverns.net. I'm Billy Henry.

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1: Space 101.1 KMGP LPFM Magnuson Park. Thank you for tuning in. My name is Mitch Etter, and you are here on a very special episode of Northwest Orbit. If you're tuning in for the first time, this is a show where I spin music from around the Pacific Northwest, music out of Washington, Oregon, and British Columbia. And I spend a good amount of time each week kind of looking at concert calendars and receiving your submissions that you guys are sending in, trying to find the best music of all these places from great local artists. But today I put you all in charge of what gets played on this show. Yes, we're doing all requests today, and probably next week on the show too, because I got so many listener requests. I haven't even gotten the chance to listen to all of them yet. So this show is just kind of the first like 15 or so songs that jumped out to me as, oh, these are good, I'll play them. And even more exciting, I get to start off the show today by playing two unreleased songs that don't officially come out until tomorrow. Stay tuned, because there's a lot of great music. If you ever have local music suggestions, you can email me, mitch@space11fm.org. 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And we're going to kick things off with a world premiere, a new song by Iro Iro. This is called Once.

You get a tune to Space 101.1, right there, back to back, two world premieres here on Space 101.1 from local artist. Fading out under me now is Arthur James with the song LLS. That song comes out tomorrow, and before that, another brand new unreleased song that comes out tomorrow, we heard Eero Eero with their song Once. That band just had the cool opportunity to be the first band to play on a new podcast that The Stranger does. There's a cool live session by Eero Eero that you can check out on YouTube. And if you're just tuning in, I mentioned earlier, this is an all-request show. I put out a message last week on the show and on Instagram to send me your guys' favorite local songs of 2026 so far. You did not disappoint, and we're going to be playing your requests the rest of this hour. This is Far, Far, Far with the song Someone in Los Angeles.

Oh, hey, you, listening to the radio. You want to know what songs you just heard? I bet you do. That was Swanderer with All This Is Ours Now is the name of the track. Before that, Keith Henry from a brand new EP. We heard the title track of that EP called Changing Shapes, and the band Far, Far, Far with their song Someone in Los Angeles. Today on Northwest Orbit, I'm playing all listener requests. Thank you for everyone for sending in those requests. None of those songs I'd played on the show before. I may have played one or two songs by those artists, but never those songs. So thank you for the recommendations. We've got more of your requests coming up. This next band, if you like this song, you can find the band playing live on our YouTube channel. This is a new song by TV Star called Out of My Bag.

It's Map of the Woods on Space 101.1. If you're listening, that woods is spelled like, would you like some tea? Map of the Woods with their song Bali Breeze. Before that, Yellow Crane with the song Acid Pool and TV Star with Out of My Bag. All of your listener requests. Thank you so much for sending in those requests. If you missed it, I put a message out on Instagram asking for your favorite songs, local songs of 2026. And you guys came through big. I think we're going to do another request show next week on the show because I haven't even got a chance to listen to all the songs you guys commented and then emailed into me. Thank you so much for doing that. If you ever have suggestions, Mitch at space101fm.org is where you can find me. And let's get back into some more local music. All of your requests. This next song is by Wise Acre, and the song is called SLC.

Would you look at that? It's the band Brat on Space 101.1 with their song Bad. Before Brat, we had Shime and their song Bugs. Shime was one of our special Big Takeover guest artists. Shime was in the studio and DJed for an hour. Got to be a guest DJ playing a lot of their favorite songs. You can find that on our website, the archive of all of our Big Takeover guest DJ sets. Space101fm.org is the address. And at the top of that set of music, Wiseacre with the song SLC. Today on the show, I'm taking all of your requests. What are your favorite songs of 2026? And you guys send me all these great local artists. We've been spinning them on the show today. And I got more. Next up is a duet between Townsend Solitaire and Claire Conway. This song is called You Can Never Know on Space 101.1.

Hey, Space 101.1, that's Carl Christensen with the song How Much Longer Do You Think It Can Last? And sadly, not that much longer. I've only got time for one more song. But before that, let me tell you the other song you heard in that set. Before Carl Christensen, we heard Towns in Solitaire and Claire Conway duetting on the new song You Can Never Know. Towns in Solitaire has an EP album release. What is it? Let me check my notes. It's an EP release on Thursday at Fremont Abbey. All this episode, I've been asking you, what are your favorite local songs of 2026? Thank you. This was so much fun. I got to play all of your requests. And guess what? We're going to do it again next week because you guys sent in so many great local requests. I haven't listened to all of them yet. And I want to keep listening and playing all of your requests. I play so much music on this show every week, but a lot of these songs I had not yet played. So thank you again. If you ever have local music recommendations, Mitch@space11fm.org is where you can email me those recommendations. 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How many cool stations like us do that? Not many, I'll tell you. And again, here's another request. We're going to go out on a song by Dog Mom, and this song is called Wanting to Change. The Bargain Bin Vinyl Hour is up next, and I'll be back next week. See you then.

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Good evening, Seattle. You are tuned into the Bargain Bin Vinyl Hour here on Space 101.1 FM. So glad to be with you here tonight. My name is Megan, and on this show, I've got a whole bunch of vinyl records for you guys. All deep cuts from the 60s and 70s, and it's going to be a lot of fun. And let's see, kicking us off tonight. I'm going to do one from The Association, one of my favorite tracks. This is Never My Love. All right, here we go. It's the Bargain Bin Vinyl Hour here on Space 101.1.

All right, welcome back. If you're just tuning in, you've landed on two things. Space 101.1 FM Magnuson Park is what you're tuned into, and this is the Bargain Bin Vinyl Hour. I'm just getting started here this evening. Closing up that first set. That was a little bit of a little jumping around on that track. Creole Belle by Jesse Colin Young. That was off the Together album from 1972. And before that, Witchy Taito. That was a cover of a song by the artist Jim Pepper. That was Brewer and Shipley's version from their 1969 album called Weeds. And then kicking us off tonight, one from the Association, Never My Love. All right, hope everybody's doing great out there. So glad you're tuning in and hanging out with me this Tuesday evening here in Seattle. Got lots more music to come.

All right, we're going to go in a totally different direction. For this next one, I've got one from Ramsey Lewis queued up. And this is off the Sun Goddess album, and the track is called Tempura. All right, here we go.

All right, welcome back to the Bargain Bin Final Hour. My name is Megan, and that was Alabama closing out that set off their self-titled album, Love in the First Degree, 1981. The Bee Gees before that with Boogie Child. That was from their album Children of the World, 1976. And getting jazzy there with Ramsey Lewis at the top of the set. That was Tambura off the Sun Goddess album. All right, again, this is the Bargain Bin Vinyl Hour here on Space 101.1 FM. And if you are not already there, I'd recommend heading over to the Space website. That's space101fm.org. 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So be sure to check it out and see how you can show the love for Space FM. All right. And speaking of showing the love, I've got one from Gordon Lightfoot coming up. An artist that we love here in the Bargain Bin Vinyl Hour. All right.

queued up and ready to go. Welcome to Gordon Lightfoot. This is off the Summertime Dream album, and we're going to hear, we're going to hear The House You Live In. All right, here we go. It's the Bargain Bin Vinyl Hour here on Space 101.1 FM.

All right, welcome back. Welcome back to the Bargain Bin Vinyl Hour. My name is Megan, and let's see. In that last set, way back at the top there, you heard Gordon Lightfoot with The House You Live In. That was off of his Summer Dream album. And then the Carpenters in there with Sweet Smile. Sweet, Sweet Smile by the Carpenters. That was from their Passage album. And then the Ozark Mountain Daredevils with their big hit, Jackie Blue. That was from the album It'll Shine When It Shines. And then Old School Fleetwood Mac closing out the set. The song was Mission Bells, and that was from the album Killin' House. Right. I'll try to sneak a few more in here. Okay, this next one is a track by the band Crow. It's a deep cut alert here. And this is off of their album Crow by Crow, and the song is Slow Down. All right, here we go. Here's one from Crow on the Bargain Bin Vinyl Hour.

All right, Simon and Garfunkel closing this out there. That was one from their Wednesday morning 3 a.m. album. Last night I had the strangest dream. That was their cover of an Ed McCurdy song written back in 1950. Before that, another dream song. We had a little mini dream set there. One from Paul Revere and the Raiders. I Had a Dream was the name of that song. And then, kicking us off, one from the band Crow. And that was Slow Down. All right, that's going to wrap us up for this evening. Thanks so much for hanging out with me. Hope you guys had a great time. And I hope to see you back here same time, same place next week. And until then, take care of yourselves out there and take care of each other. And we'll see you back here soon. All right, see ya.

Good evening and welcome. This is John Wilder, your host on the Magnuson Blues Show on Space 101.1 FM. So yeah, go and lock the doors, tell your neighbours I said sorry, and let's crank up the volume. Got lots of great stuff, some heavy dose of the blues tonight, and lots of crying guitars, pounding pianos, and rhythms that will shake the dust off your speakers. So let's just kick it off with Scotty Boy Daniel Blues Band and a track called Looking to the Future.

Lenny Paul, Bert Walker, Sean Carney there with a track called I Do The Job. Before that, Scotty Boy Daniel Blues Band. So moving on, the King Biscuit Boys up next with a track called Don't Go No Further, featuring the band Crowbar.

0: gentleman I play a lot of, the Reverend Freakchild, and that's his version of Big Boss Man. And before that, Dutch Mason from the album Give Me a Break, that was Trying to Find My Baby. So moving on with Dave Riley and Bob Corritore, this is a track called Home in Chicago.
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Yeah, Mr. Frank Baylor back in business now. And for that, Lefty Diz with It's All Right. So Sonny Rhodes, great talent. He's up next with Born to be Blue.

0: West Side Joe there, and the Men of Soul with Colorado Mama from the album Keep on Climbing. So next up is Miss High C, and Fresh Start's going to take us up to the top of the hour. This is Memphis, Here I Come.
1: Hey, y'all, I want to go to Memphis. 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

Uncle Albert there with a track called Telephone from the album Slip in Time. Before that, Mavis Staples with Leave on Elm. What a wonderful version of The Wait, and Southside Johnny kicked us off for hour two with Looking for a Good Time. So next up is The Blues Traveller and a track called Ball and Chain, and it's featuring Kingfish Ingram.

La Rat, would you believe? That was Gonna See About a Girl, and before that, J.D. Seymour with All I've Got Is You. So going back, this is a dedication to Trezor DD, who actually sent me a note on Mixcloud thanking me for playing a couple of Canadian artists and suggested a couple of other ones that she really enjoys. And this is a blast from the past, from the 60s, a band called McKenna Mendelssohn Mainline, and this is a track called Drive You.

working up a like these guys came on us, three guys and a chick, grubby looking guys, and all of a sudden, man, they flashed badges at us, and I freaked right out. I've never been so frightened. And they were searching for something, and like, I just didn't believe it, and I've never been so frightened in my life. That happened in Soho in England.

Yeah, Key Largo, a band from the 60s. It was on the Blue Horizon label. That was Give It Up. And before that, Stone the Crows with a track called Good Time Girl, featuring Maggie Bell, one of her own from Scotland. And before that, McKenna Mendelssohn Mainline from the album Stink. That was a track called Drive You. So next up, the Cornbread Project. And this is a track called You Gotta Choose.

you floating away from your sinking ship. And one of us has got to pull the oar. Well, I tell you what you can do now that I share this ship with you. Well, you can row, cause this ship, it ain't yours. Don't let me down.

Yeah, Jesse Roper. God, he sounds so much like JGK. It's unbelievable. That was Throw This Rope. Before that, JC Gafford, a track called I Love It When I'm Wrong. And before that, The Cornbread Project. So Darren Watson is up next with Love is an Ocean.

John Dummer's blues band, and I'm a good friend with John Dummer. Got to know him when I worked on the Whistle Test back in the day for the BBC. He brought in a fantastic band called the Screaming Blue Messiahs. Anyway, that was a track called Young Fashioned Ways. Before that, from Canada, Jimmy and the Sleepers, You Were Wrong. Sam Lee Blues Band before that with Rush Hour Blues. So finishing off, sadly I have to go, and I'm going to leave you with a great instrumental by Ronnie Earl. This is Howling Blues. So John Wooler signing off. Have a great week, and remember, be safe out there.

You're listening to Space 101.1, KMGP, LPFM, in Magnuson Park. I'm Lawrence Purrier, and this is Rotations, an hour of radio where we explore the expansive world of creative music. We open tonight with Khan and a piece pulled from deep in their archive. Live in Arles 1975 is the seventh installment in their ongoing live series overseen by founding keyboardist Erman Schmidt. The six pieces on this album are untitled improvisations, numbered in German. This is the third one, Arles 75 Dry.

That was trumpeter and arranger Stephen Bernstein with Vibranium from his new record Ultra Resonance. Bernstein's my guest on this week's episode of the Tone Arm podcast, which dropped on Sunday and is available now wherever you listen to podcasts. Before that, it was Khan with RL75 Dry. This next set starts a run of music by artists being featured this week on thetonearm.com. First up is the Welsh-English quartet Hen Ogleth, and their new album, Discombobulated. The band addresses post-truth nationalism head-on here, with Richard Dawson's lead vocals offset by Rhodri Davies delivering Welsh-language taunts in a nursery rhyme melody. It's Dead in a Post-Truth World on Rotations, Space 101.1 FM and Space 101FM.org.

That was Austin guitarist Don Cento's trio, Cento Trio, with Filibuster in E minor. That's from their debut album, Halfway to Mellowtown. Cento describes the tune as a noir cat-and-mouse game somewhere between Henry Mancini and David Lynch, and I hear it. Before that, South London producer Adam Scrimshire with Bring Our Light to Every Corner. And opening the set was Hen Olgleth with Dead in a Post-Truth World. This Friday on thetonearm.com, we're running a piece on Japan's jazz kisa culture, the small, self-contained listening bars where jazz records are played on carefully built audiophile sound systems. This next set visits Japan for three records, old and new. We start in 2001 with drummer Takeshi Inomata and a series of recorded dialogues, each one paired with a different musician. This is his dialogue with vibraphonist Ichiro Masuda.

That was Tomo Katsurata with Moshimo, the opening track from his record, Dream of the Egg, released through Future Days Shop, the Amsterdam concept store and label he runs with textile artist Eloise Petito. Before that, the veteran composer Yasuaki Shimizu with Illusion, from his soundtrack to Saturday drama Farewell Hospital 2. And opening the set, that was Takeshi Inomata and Ichiro Masuda's Dialogue with Vibraphone. We close the hour in Bali with the composer Diwa Alit and his ensemble Gamelan Salukat playing instruments of his own design and tuning. The album is called Bauer Bentur, which translates roughly as mixing and smashing. It pairs the group with pianist Suri Hanuraga, setting the piano's equal temperament tuning against two different traditional Balinese tuning systems. This is the track Sukat Takala, and you're listening to Rotations on Space 101.1 FM and streaming at space101fm.org.

That's Diwa Ali and Gamelan Salukat playing us out with their track Sukat Takala. And that's all for me tonight, but stay right here on Space 101.1 FM for the Overnight Space Mix. I'm Lawrence Purrier. I look forward to being with you next week. 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

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I live in Redmond, and Space 101 is the only good radio station in Seattle right now. So yeah, keep it up. Peace out.

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Yeah. What's better than tripping is falling in love. What's better than Letterman, Leno, Fallon, and all the above? What's better than popping bottles, trying to ball in a club? Is the first caveman pops with his son balling a club? What's better than paper is balling it up? What's better than followers is actually falling in love? 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What's better than meetings is missing meetings to meet with your

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heart of mine. I keep my eyes wide open all the time. I keep the ends out for the tie that binds. Because you're mine, I walk the line.

0: crack of the bat, the pop of the glove, the roar of the crowd, the beat of the walk-up song? I'm Brandon Sparks, and on The Walk-Up, we'll take a lineup from baseball history and attempt to create the perfect set of songs for those players. 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So step up to the plate and tune into The Walk-Up, Sunday nights from 11 to midnight, right here on Space 101.1 FM.
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0: Check out the best Northwest music and more on the Space 101.1 YouTube channel. 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It's a straight line. 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
1: Thank you so much, everybody. Thanks for coming out. Magnuson Park. All right.

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1: 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Good afternoon, and welcome to the Street Smart Naturalist, Explorations of the Urban Kind. I'm your host, David B. Williams. Each week, I share my observations and adventures with the human and natural world around Seattle, Puget Sound, and the Pacific Northwest. Thanks for joining me this week on Space 101.1 FM. Today's episode is titled, Well-Traveled Cement. When I walk through a downtown such as Seattle's, I like to think that I'm traveling a geologic timeline as I walk by buildings with rocks ranging in age from thousands to millions to billions of years old. Downtowns also offer a diversity of rock equal to any assembled by plate tectonics. Indiana limestone butts against index granite. Chuckanut sandstone rests along Carrara marble. Italian travertine edges Minnesota gneiss. Recently, I realized another layer to this geologic thrills of the urban world. The cement used in downtown Seattle has its origins across the Pacific Ocean more than 200 million years ago. I discovered this when my wife and I visited San Juan Island. We were lucky to see a handful of rough-skinned newts and several Juniperus maritima, a local species of juniper found almost exclusively on the islands north of Whidbey and whose pollen has been found on Orcas Island dating back more than 13,000 years ago. All were splendid, but what excited me and gave me my new insight into urban geology was at Lime Kiln State Park in Roche Harbor. From the 1860s to the 1920s, San Juan Island was a principal lime supplier to the cement industry in Washington. Production began in 1859 with the British using beds of limestone on the west side of the island and continued through various owners into the middle 20th century. The process is straightforward. Take limestone, which by definition is a rock composed of the mineral calcium carbonate, or calcite, CaCO3, and burn it at high temperature, which drives off the CO2 and leaves behind CaO, also known as quicklime, and why concrete production contributes to global warming, all of that CO2 that's produced. When quicklime is mixed with water, a process known as slaking, the reaction produces lime putty, which of course we all know is calcium hydroxide, CaOH2, lime putty can be used by itself or mixed with an aggregate to make mortar and cement. Because lime putty gets better with age, the Romans, who were premier users of cement, waited at least 3 years to use theirs.

by an Irish stonemason, Patrick McAfee, who helped us build a wee kiln and drive away that nasty old CO2. As Patrick said, we are in a parallel universe for the next 4 days, as we made use of technology similar to what the Romans would have used and which was used on a far grander scale to what I had witnessed at Lime Kiln and Roche Harbor. The cement boom in Seattle began after its Great Fire of 1889, when the city passed ordinances requiring stone and brick as building materials. With these ordinances, lime from the San Juans became more common in Seattle and other cities around Puget Sound for use as mortar and or cement, as well as a subsequent use of concrete for buildings and structures. Unfortunately, I have not been able to find a list of buildings that use San Juan lime, but I know that many of our earlier buildings do, particularly ones that went off after the fire. I do know, though, of ones that used another local lime from concrete. These include the old Bon Marché and Frederick Nelson, which, of course, prompts the used-to-be syndrome that people know of. That used to be here. The Exchange Building, the Hoag Building, and the Hiram M. Chittenden Locks, which also used aggregate from what is now the Chambers Bay Golf Course. Part of what makes the local limestone interesting and adds to my joy of urban geology is the limestone on San Juan Islands did not form there. Fossils from the lime kiln quarries indicate that the limestone formed in the western Pacific Ocean, probably somewhere near Asia, around 248 million years ago. Because basalt surrounds the lime kiln limestone, which occurs in discrete lenses, geologists propose that the original depositional environment was a seamount atoll ringed by a reef. The basalt erupted into the water, cooled into pillow-like shapes, then tumbled into deeper water where it was periodically covered in an unconsolidated, calcite-rich, lightly fossiliferous mud, which eventually became the San Juan limestone. Millions of years later, sometime between 84 and 100 million years ago, plate tectonics carried the basalt and limestone east and accreted it or attached it to North America. Roughly the same geologic story also occurred with the limestones in Roche Harbor, though they formed about 50 million years later, which means that both of those cements traveled perhaps up to several thousand miles to reach this country. I think that's pretty darn swell that the cement used in buildings around Seattle is so well traveled and so old, from Asia across the Pacific Ocean to North America, where it minded its own business for tens of millions of years ago, then from San Juan Island down Puget Sound, as well as down to San Francisco. So next time you're downtown, take a minute to appreciate the concrete and mortar in the older buildings and the lives entombed within. Their stories began a long, long time ago in an ocean far, far away. You've been listening to The Street Smart Naturalist, Explorations of the Urban Kind, a program focusing on the human and natural world around Seattle, Puget Sound, and the Pacific Northwest. I'm David B. Williams, and it's been a pleasure sharing this episode with you on Space 101.1 FM. 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

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I live in Redmond, and Space 101 is the only good radio station in Seattle right now. So yeah, keep it up. Peace out.

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0: Sure look nice.
1: Thank you. I'm glad to be back in Folsom.
0: Well, I like to... I like to watch you talk.
1: I'm talking with my mouth. This way
0: all
1: up
0: right,
1: here.
0: Let's do a song. We got married.

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I'll take all I want.

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